Evening. You are listening to WREK Atlanta. This is 5446, bringing you a very special episode tonight. An hour of Japanese reggae, ska, dub, all the groovy, skanky, irie goodness. DJ Dank here in the studio, doing it as always. Although I forgot the vinyl like a dunce, so we're going to be pulling out some other things, but don't you fret, there's plenty to go around. We'll even have plenty left over. This is the 5446, 404-894-2468. That's the number to hit us up, but we will not be taking requests. And hit us up online, wrek.org. 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

Moksayame. 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Moksayame.

5446 here on WRK Atlanta, coming to a close. The J Reggae special you just heard from Boogeyman with Pachinko Man. Before that, we had Soulfire featuring Masayo Queen with Reggae Disco. Before that, Dolber Tribal Seeds with Tokyo. And starting off that final block, we had Sayos with Mariko. Thank you so much for enjoying. Currently, you are listening to the Slang Tang Rhythm, one of the most influential rhythms to ever hit the reggae scene. The sound begins in Japan, though, not Jamaica, on a Casio Tone MT40. In 1980, Casio music engineer Hiroko Okuda, a young developer out of music school, programmed the keyboard's rock rhythm preset, which you are currently hearing, built from simple constraints of the instrument. What makes it legendary is that this preset didn't stay just a preset. Once it was adopted for reggae, it became the backbone of the dancehall era, helping push reggae production into computerized rhythms, sequenced bass, and that unmistakable electronic drive. It has been used in countless reggae adaptations, turning Okuda's MT40 work into a movement rather than a moment. So we're shouting out Hiroko Okuda tonight, along with the MT40, for creating the original rhythm and changing the culture. This one keyboard pattern helped rewrite how the music world sounds for decades. We got time for one more track for y'all on the J Reggae special, and then that will be it for me tonight. Saying sayonara, this is Sayonara Hotel from Tokyo Ska Paradise Orchestra. Find the replay online at wrek.org/54-46, where you can also find the playlist after the show. Sayonara. Good night.

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0: 1212, you're listening to The Wrecking Crew, 91.1 WRAK Atlanta. It's the longest running hip-hop slot in the AIM, 39 years of Thursdays.
1: Yeah, yeah, yeah.
0: Wrecking Crew been doing it for you in the AIM since 1989. Your man Ramo.
2: Juanito.
0: And in the building.
3: Yeah.
0: K-I-N, feel me?
3: That's
0: what I'm saying. We got CX, a.k.a. CX Kitronic, Chris X, for those of you who know. Also my brother, Soul Messiah. Peace, peace.
4: Peace, peace.
0: Yeah, yeah, yeah, yeah. We got treats for him, bro. Happy almost born, you know what I'm saying?
4: Almost there.
0: Right, right, right, right. And you can check us out live on Instagram, Wrecking Crew All-Stars 89. And always Wrecking Crew All-Stars 1682, spelled all the way through, on the YouTube. Find the past shows there. They haven't taken them down. They're still up there. But you can watch it live tonight as well, you know.
2: And we're just Wrecking Crew All-Stars all spelled all the way through on the YouTube.
0: That's right. That's right. You can Google it that way. The 1682 is like, you know, it's not really fun. Otherwise, you catch these really dope cats from, you know what I'm saying, like session musicians or whatever. And, yeah. And, of course, the Linktree, bro. That's your bag. What's up with the Linktree? Where you find that?
2: Oh, you know, just got to go to Tech News Radio,
0: right?
2: On Instagram. Linktree's right there in the bio. And that's where you're going to find all the information on the YouTube channel, any events you got coming up,
0: parties,
2: right?
0: A lot of great boom bap and related joints happening these days. So
2: yeah, man,
0: definitely your opportunity. You know what I'm saying? Yo, AIM in the building. Got DJ 9. You know what I'm saying, on the camera, and we're about to get crazy. Got Star Rock in the house, man. It's gonna be special. Dylan on the way. Freestyle combat on the way.
2: Oh my God.
0: We got two legends getting ready to hit the wheels.
2: Yeah.
0: I don't know what either of them are going to do. You know what I'm saying? But I know it's going to be dope.
2: Come on, man.
0: Yeah, how about it? Yeah. We know what they're going to do. I'm just playing.
2: It's only been 39 years.
4: Right, just wait.
0: Right. Yeah. So keep it locked till 11 o'clock when it's time for that Boogaloo to Rock with my man Phallus, being your funk and your breaks. 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Without further ado, though, this is the show with the DJs talk with their hands, and we do it minimally.
2: Yeah.
0: So we turn it over to my brother, Soul Messiah. Peace.

0: wise, and I didn't mind generating my generosity, you know, so I did it. You know, I felt as though if I did this, it's like doing a good thing and favoritism to myself, as far as good luck wise or whatever.
1: We gotta get in the car.
2: Why's that?
1: Well, we're sort of busy. We have another party we have to go to.
2: Like that, but not. Look, people, you heard it on the radio, you seen it on the TV show.
1: Hey, to the point. Well, we're sort of busy. We have another.
2: For worse or better, I'm limitless. For worse or better, I'm embedded. Holding leverage over ties that I severed. To all my real ones, I'm forever indebted. First song I played was 523 when I copped the BM. Packed the Berlin Wall and shot the Coliseum. Straight shooter, I just call them how I see them. Call me ever, don't be calling in the evening.

0: reach. 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I'm trying to write with the wrong teeth. I've seen the lightning, heard the thunder. 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I'm limitless. 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I'm limitless.
1: All that scratch is making you itch? Well, little G is making me itch too, I guarantee it.
2: I love it, though.
1: His soul Messiah has something that he wants to most definitely tell you. Listen.
3: If I could be candid, sometimes I'm insecure. My bad. It's more of my agenda than insecure. It's my bad, yo. Say I love the real, but watch pretending high res. If it's rapid, same regurgitated in

exist out of the box with the elements and gases, while placing emphasis on intelligence and brashness. Devil run amok while society is cashless. Alter the prescription on the frames of their glasses. Quick as a quitter will fold, summer with glitters of gold. Same story as old, getting left in the blistering cold. Broken souls to remold with little arbitration. Fortune favors the bold, as does incarceration. The art of manifestation, mastered by ancient civilizations, lies deep within the mind's refrigeration. A shift of the eye is ample indication to re-release the mudslide of latent inspiration. Butler did it. End the conversation. In this information age.

this ain't a stick up. This is confrontational consciousness. Stadium base, aid away for you to go bonkers with. The tea is on the soul boiling. People spoils from the battlefield. The spirits and the objects that were stolen. The air is golden because of us. Whole world loving us. Extraterrestrial rap cover up. The dynasty is still under the durag. Still ruling and you mad because metal palms pulled up in the new jag. All praises due to the first man. Soul Messiah, this is fire. As soon as I heard it, man, I knew it was purpose. I put that work in. Merkin, Perkins, Maney, like a shooter that's button hop. Et cetera, from which you were purpose. What a turn of events. All you wanted was to come outside and turn up. But ran into a turn stick like what you got on my 40. Run that. Tell them Shane done that. Esoteric Asiatic.

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1: Tri-State Metal Poems.
2: That old rail, that old rail. That old
1: Soul
2: rail.
1: Messiah, what up? GCM. Durag Dynasty is the click. Check it out. Tip the pendulum, the genuine images you envision of the menacing. Pump the adrenaline, peep the emblem, flash the signal. Black fist full of symbols who blast the missiles. He started riots at the temples. I'm a modern day Dogon. 13X, father to Shogun. Sword at your neck, you hear a slow drum, warrior thump. Keep a hand on the pulse, my infamous font. Bled out the music notes, heard a cry from the choir. Conductor on the chariots of fire. I ride to the rub off the tires, this the Panther Party pantheon. Leaderboard legend of the ambient. Author of the pamphlet, we champion. Polish the rubies, protect the legacy of Umi. So the devils can't write you out the movie who televised the war. Corner store stories of the Moors. Build and destroy, check out the score. Shut the journal, eternal life was glad, go commercial. But I wrap circles around squares, tell them shape up. Knowledge and jewels and get your weight up. But wait up, a mile of my shoes will build your makeup. Vintage tastemaker, I don't chase vapor. Cause I'm a shapeshifter, watch me shift acres. Spawn from the pen and the pad, another genocidal product of the science and mad world staff.
0: Admit to say that I'm God, God, God.
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6: 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We raid above without a page to the bank with thumbs. We making runs, you calling foul like a Yankee ump. The way they turn up on my shoulders in this day we numb. I barely feel music, not a hater, Your rhymes, itty, beat, you delete your data, You're playing does, I'm like, cuz, what the fuck, Got a little buzz, just gang banging against the world, you know the name is us. God body, no copies, no duplicating us. The cadence dangerous information, not debating what. The cadence dangerous information. The cadence dangerous information, not debating what. The cadence dangerous information, not debating what. Science, we raise them up, the babies gotta save them, yup. We in the days of lust, demon time, gangsta. Sharp precision marksman, artists throwing darts. Performing arts, don't get me started, I'm the sauce. Chefing them bars, you bartending, I'm the boss. Science, the source, the lost senses for the cause. Surfing the balls, I lost senses for the cause. I lost senses for the cause.

beginner. Start writing my book of life and how my future would end up later down the line. I study rhymes for the grace. By age 12, I was digging in the crates for grace to rock to. Like Funky Drummer by James Brown. There was nothing more serious.

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Would this song sound the same if my life was more simple? I doubt it, but y'all don't have to see my credentials. Straight up official, like special herbs, song instrumental. 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

0: 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It's the longest running hip-hop slide in the A, 39 years of Thursdays. Taking it back to JD and Subtle T, 1986 with the Beatbox. That's right. Soma Sign is what time it is. Yeah, you remember. Word up. And yeah, on the wheels. You know what I'm saying? Yeah, it's his eminence. Word up. You know what I'm saying? Yeah. God Complex and all that. You know what I'm saying? Yeah. You're listening to Rambo.
1: Juanito.
0: And the Technique Show right here. Dylan in the building. We got my man, JR. AKA
2: hey, y'all.
0: Little Sigh up in the piece. You know what I'm saying? And yeah. I gotta get the phone back open.
3: Bat Toss in the building.
0: Right, Bat Toss in the building. Start Rock in the building. Freestyle Combat in the building. And Miami in the building. CX Katronic. Chris X. KIN. It's a family night. Oh, yeah.
1: Yeah.
0: And you, okay, we got that. Yo.
1: I'm just gonna say, if all these guests were on a lineup, it would be a crazy lineup.
2: This is a lineup.
3: Although I'm not lined up.
0: Never that. Word. Welcome, brother. Yeah.
3: So welcome.
0: Yeah, we bring this together to celebrate in part, you know what I'm saying, the God's born. You know what I'm saying?
3: All right.
0: And, you know, we can hit him with that, you know what I'm saying? Tell him what's happening when that's going down.
2: So next Wednesday, April 15th,
0: right,
2: at the Drunken Unicorn in Atlanta, we're doing Celebrating My Born Day. I'll be 56 years old.
0: How about
2: it? And it's all hip-hop. So we got mad family gonna be there, man. Let me
0: right.
2: Put out my list. That's
0: right, right. Hit him.
2: Who we got? We got
4: Ghostface, Method Man, the old dirty bastard.
2: We got Cy-Rock. We got J. Scott the Illest.
0: Yeah.
2: We got Houston, Fort Knox.
0: Yeah.
2: Phoenix and Flow.
0: Yes.
2: AOS Fresh.
0: Hey.
2: We got John Robinson, JR, Science of Life, Science Messiah, Invisible Hands, Elo Kush out of Jersey, Shabam Sadiq. We got the Lion's Den with Ekandayo, the Mountain Lion. We got Illustrate, crazy
0: Word.
2: Producer.
0: Yeah, right, doing the beats.
2: Yep, we got Tommy Nova.
0: Right.
1: Yo.
2: We got Black AU, one of the artists I'm working with, dope.
0: Yeah.
2: We got Wade Brown, a crazy dope R&B singer.
0: Word.
3: Mm.
2: We got Welcome to D-Lo Life, which is a producer.
0: Yes.
2: We're doing a beat life.
0: Friends of the show as well.
2: Yeah, man. So
0: it's out to the 25th.
2: We got Dylan.
4: Yo.
1: That's
2: and
1: me.
2: We got this new sister to the city named Ilewa. She's dope.
0: Right.
2: Dope. So, yeah, man, and we got myself, and it's going to be fun.
0: Just a few things. Everybody
2: Indeed.
0: Gets 50 seconds, and then you got steps.
2: Exactly. 50 seconds. I was going to say, we got the strategy to fit it all together, you know, Tetris the situation.
0: And shout out Brandon, the Drunken Unicorn.
2: Yeah,
1: Speak easy.
0: Word
1: Speak
0: up.
1: Easy.
0: Yes. Word yep. up. Word up. Yeah, man, so, and we've been, you know, you've been lacing us. You know what I'm saying? And, you know, Dylan got new joints out. We got, you know what I'm saying, Science Messiah to talk about. You know what I'm saying?
2: No doubt.
0: Yeah, so let's get to it, man. And I know Cy-Rock, you know what I'm saying, she got some new stuff dropping, you know, in the near. So, man, it's a lot to cover, you know what I'm saying? But I want to open it up to y'all again. Welcome. And welcome, Cy-Rock, you know what I'm saying? Peace.
5: Thank you. Absolutely.
0: Long overdue. Friend of the show, but not up here yet. So, welcome. Yeah.
2: No doubt.
0: Yeah. And, man, so, I don't know where we want to start.
2: Science Messiah's album is not coming out because we owe Soul Messiah like $50 in studio time. And then when we save up, I'm kidding.
0: Right.
2: But now, we've been working. We have lots of dope music, but even more so just developed a nice working scenario, you know.
0: The beat project was dope.
2: Yeah, the beat project, but I think just how we work together. It's like together but separate, but it works.
0: So tell me how that one came together just real quick, because we hadn't seen you in the studio since that happened.
2: What, the beat project?
0: Yeah, because, I mean, you know, y'all had credits.
2: Six. Which one?
0: Right, I know. But, you know.
2: Amazing Laser Talk.
0: Exactly.
2: Yeah,
0: so
2: how that came together is, we've been doing this event called Beat Life.
0: Right.
2: This is something that Soul Messiah kind of came up with years ago, but this was the revive of us coming together doing, you know, beat culture in ATL and kind of vibing off of what's already here and bringing people into our space and really bringing more of a conversation,
0: right.
2: You know, and kind of nerd out and talking that way. And that became us getting together, playing each other beats. Yo, we should be putting out these beats.
0: Like, I remember seeing you do that in the park when online when you were still
2: absolutely.
0: Up top, right?
2: Waving
0: you
2: know by the water. Shout right. out to Push the Buttons Collective.
0: Word,
2: yes.
0: word.
2: So I think I've always been connected to this, even living yeah. in L.A. You know, I got to see it blossom from the beginning where, you know, it was just Madlib floating. You know, that's not,
0: right.
2: shout out to Madlib, right? Because
0: right?
2: Madlib used to float CDs around with, like, 50 beats on it like it was nothing.
0: Wow.
2: You know, and it's like, it's a lot to put 50 beats on a CD and just fling it around.
0: Man,
2: you know?
0: Right.
2: It's like, oh, no, I got more. That was his attitude, right?
0: Right.
2: But it stemmed from literally beat tapes being passed around, long story short, to
0: right.
2: it started to become a recording thing.
0: Right.
2: You know, I feel like L.A. was some of the first people I saw take this beat scene and put it on records, et cetera, and put it out there.
0: Dope.
2: Shout out to Beat Society. I don't want to leave nobody out. But
0: right.
2: I've been connected long enough to know that people enjoy that in a different way than they do rap shows, you know?
0: True.
2: And it's similar, but it's something that a lot of people just like to come decompress, vibe out, get inspired, et cetera. So
0: right.
2: that's why we do it, and that's why we continue to do it. And even for us, right, we're making this music in our spaces, usually alone, you know,
0: right.
2: in our little cubbyholes, whatever, in
0: right.
2: our home studios, and then we come share that expression with the world. But it's a very intimate thing, and it's intentional to share it like that, and you know, people vibe how they do, you know, to any art,
0: right?
2: And
0: right.
2: that's the intention of it,
0: right? And Atlanta's a hot bit. Shout out to William, you know what I'm saying, the Beats and Brotherhood, you
2: oh, yeah,
0: know,
2: yeah.
0: Brotherhood,
2: shout out to Controller
0: you know
2: Rise,
0: right?
2: You know?
0: Controller Rise, yeah. yeah, you know what I'm saying,
2: all the folks
0: right.
2: doing it up.
0: Right.
2: Yeah, I'll say this too. ATL, you're doing well because
0: yeah.
2: I just got back from New York and all my peeps down there was like, yo, what's happening in the A with these beats? We ain't doing nothing up here. Like, for real. Cats
0: right.
2: were really
0: on,
2: seeing what's
0: you.
2: Going on. And
0: right.
2: they were like, yo.
0: It's a little
2: it's
0: cold
2: happening.
0: Up there. A little cold. A little
2: yeah.
0: cold today.
2: Oh, no. It's
0: yeah. freezing.
2: yeah, freezing. But
0: right.
2: yeah, that's the vibes, man. Beat Life, Amazing Laser Talk, Science Messiah. We've been in
0: right.
2: the studio with rap vibes, too.
0: Right.
2: And, yeah, we've been all kind of building this dope, developing, working relationship that's very easy.
0: Right.
2: You know, very easy.
0: So y'all at the board, like, working on those tracks together. Those are actual. That's dope. That's super dope.
2: Yeah.
0: I figured, but you know what I'm saying. It's like you could tell, like, it sounded like, okay, that's one of the size, that's one of the IDs, you know what I'm saying? Like
2: yeah.
0: you could, but, you know,
2: yeah.
0: but they sound different. It's a great, great project, you know what I'm saying? You know what I'm saying? Dylan, what's up? What's up, family?
5: What's cracking, dog? How you feeling,
0: man?
5: We're
0: talking about beats, man. I got 30
5: minutes. I love beats, man. Yeah. That's right. I've been staying with Bath Sauce at my crib. It's been
0: right.
5: all beats.
0: Yeah.
5: It's been nothing but beats, man.
0: Right.
5: I got a lot of beats, thanks to Bath Sauce.
0: Word.
5: That's
0: but
5: right.
0: Speaking of, we got to rest in peace Danny Beats, too, you know what I'm
5: yeah,
0: saying?
5: Yeah, Danny the beat, man. Respect.
0: Right.
2: Definitely.
0: Right.
5: Yeah,
0: yeah.
5: No doubt.
0: Right. But, yeah, man. So, what's new, brother?
5: Man, everything. You know, I'm just getting older and uglier. That's what I tell people, man. I'm getting older and uglier.
0: Gotta get that lineup.
5: Hey, yeah, no. You know, I'm doing it at the crib because it's a recession.
0: Right.
1: I'm on that. That's
5: yeah,
1: me.
5: Yeah, right. No, hey, man.
2: Exactly.
0: Yeah. So, and you got the dance thing out, you know what I'm saying?
5: Yeah, me and Bath Sauce dropped
0: right.
5: the What Have We Done Dance Floor remixes,
0: right.
5: you know, last summer, and I had dropped Rations
0: right.
5: in the fall,
0: yep.
5: you know what I mean? So still just did another video for that. Shout out to Yami Somali and Day
0: yes,
5: Tripper
0: yes, that's
5: and
0: a dope
5: Tommy
0: point.
5: Nova, who's working on a video right now, if you can hear me. Where is it?
2: it's only
5: been a week, so
0: yeah.
5: it's all good.
0: Right.
5: But yeah, you know, and me and Bat's working on a bunch of joints. We just dropped a new record from the Smile Rays, which is Bat Sauce, his wife Lady Daisy, and Peyton Locke, a.k.a. DJ Therapy.
0: Word.
5: My partner in Full Plate, so, you know.
0: Yep.
5: That's from 2007, too. That's from the
0: Asimov.
5: Raucous 50 era.
0: All the way
5: if y'all
0: back.
5: Remember that.
0: Okay.
5: That was
0: yeah.
5: their Raucous 50 album.
0: Okay.
2: The Raucous
5: yeah.
2: you owe me money,
5: yeah.
2: son.
5: Right. Yeah. Right. No right. doubt. Yeah. Yeah. We settling yeah. debts today.
0: Word
5: yeah.
0: up. And last but certainly not least, only because she stepped out, we had to start without. Sir Rock. What's up? Peace.
6: Yeah. Still doing the thing, working on music, finishing up music, I should say.
0: Right.
6: Super excited about delivering this new musical baby.
2: Dope.
6: And, you know, just doing a lot of, like, recuperating and thinking about, like, next steps, you
5: right.
6: know? So, a lot of inside time. I ain't been outside in a while, so.
5: All right.
6: You know, I do it for y'all.
5: We're honored.
6: Come outside.
2: No, no, no, no.
5: Do we have a working title, Sam?
6: I do have a title.
5: Okay. Keep it like that.
6: Yeah.
5: That's great.
1: That's all you got to say.
5: Right.
2: Still in the plastic, son.
5: Right. Yeah. So, can we let out a little bit of who's on the, I'm saying, the project, and, you know, like anything, like a little hint of, I'm saying, with the,
2: not really.
6: There's some folks. I'm just going to say that the most of the features, there's not a lot of, are there any rap features?
5: Just one?
6: There's one rap feature.
5: Okay.
6: Is it easy? But it's mostly singers.
5: Right.
6: So it's mostly singers. So that's interesting. I've always been of the belief that, you know, you should be able to hold your own on a project. And I don't necessarily like when something is, like, super stacked with, you know, guests. Unless it's, like, a collab album for me.
5: Right.
6: So this time it just worked out. So there was a bunch of, like, beautiful singers in my midst that I tapped to bring, like, some additional soul to the project and the gravitas that I needed.
5: All right. So some of my favorite Star Rock joints are when you got somebody else on the track with you because you always eat them up. Feel me?
6: I did.
5: He knows. We talked about it. Yeah. So it's like, and it was so-and-so, and she did that. Okay. And so-and-so sometimes are legendary top five type so-and-so. You know what I'm saying? So, yeah, no props. You get your flowers. That's all I'm talking about.
6: Well, we know iron sharpen iron.
5: Right. Okay. That's what I'm saying.
6: You know
5: what I'm saying? You definitely get competitive with it. It's much appreciated, you know what I'm saying, as a fan of the art form, you know what I'm saying?
1: Yeah.
5: All right, so, you know what I'm saying? So, Messiah, I know you're trying to just sit back, but you know what I'm saying? You got any words for the people, man? What's good, man? What's good? You know what I'm saying?
2: Dylan, you bring some food?
5: Nah.
2: I was trying to get one of them plates for a long time. I want one of them vegan fish boys.
5: Okay, I got you, man. That's the oyster mushroom po' boy you're talking about.
3: That's in the repertoire.
2: Indeed. But, you know, man, I've been, like I said, most of the family in this room, we doing something together.
5: Yeah.
2: You know what I'm saying? And like she said, we are finishing up. Well, I say we finished. She said we finished, basically, with this project. I'm excited to bring it to the world. And back with my brother John over here, we finished with that project. We're excited to bring it to the world. And that one's going to be crazy, too, because it's a whole other vibe. You know what
3: so
2: I mean?
3: You going to waive that studio time for
2: you? Yeah, you got to take me to Mission Burger. One of them, what's the one you like? The vegan salmon burger.
3: Gotcha. Yeah. Only on Tuesday, though. They got that special. Only Tuesday.
5: Yo, and thanks for blessings with that doom at the top of the set.
2: Oh, yeah, man.
5: You want to talk about that?
2: That was on her. Okay.
5: Yeah.
2: On her last album.
5: Right.
2: Sharecropper's Daughter.
5: Right.
2: It was one of the last songs that the brother got to do before he left.
5: Right.
2: And he did two versions. Remember that? He sent us one version. Like I told you, JR. And she was like, yo, he was wildin'. You know, sometimes he had potty mouth. And so we were like, yo, spit another one, man. He spit another one so crazy.
5: Yeah.
2: And so we ended up with that. Actually, the one you heard is the remix to that.
5: Right,
2: that's
5: what I'm saying.
2: The original version, me and Evidence did. And, yeah, man, that's the remix to that.
5: Right, was that first time on air?
2: That first time, yeah.
5: That's what I'm saying. I was listening. I was like,
2: No, you're the first one with that.
1: Yeah, he dropped the world premiere.
5: Yeah, I heard the world premiere at the end, but, you know, I'm just making sure. You know what I'm
1: saying?
5: Yeah,
2: that was a beautiful thing that the brothers, he's still here with us, you know what I mean?
5: Right.
2: And John can speak on that more than anybody.
5: Right.
2: Because that's his brother.
5: Without a doubt.
2: Yeah.
3: Kennesaw, Georgia. That's where he got it down.
5: Right.
3: For real, a lot of those Doom recordings that I was a part of was in Kennesaw, Georgia.
5: Right.
3: You know? Or in Conley, Georgia.
5: Right.
3: Prosperity Palace.
1: Conley.
2: I got one. Do you remember his spot?
3: No, not Conyers. Conley.
5: Right.
3: Conley wasn't that far. Conley's like Boulder Crest.
1: I always thought it was Connolly because I'm Hispanic. So I just assume you pronounce the E.
3: Yeah, yeah. Well,
5: oh, I know what you're
3: talking about.
5: Okay.
3: No, C-O-N-L-E-Y.
1: Yeah.
3: Right.
1: I just misspelled it. I mispronounced it.
3: Yeah.
5: Right.
3: Yeah.
1: Prosperity
3: College. That was the name of our studio out there.
5: Right.
3: It was in the crib, you know. We had this nice little ghetto chandelier. And it was like, Prosperity Palace. Shout out to Mellow Melanin.
5: Word.
3: But prophetic. Yeah, it was dope to really get to learn from doing home studio style, right? Sometimes when you're out and about and there's a lot, it was almost like a one-on-one session. And we shared with each other, you know?
5: Right.
3: We shared a lot of things. He noticed right away, yo, we were the out and about. We want to be everywhere. Science of Life, we're social people. We want to be out and about.
5: Right.
3: He wasn't that guy, so I think it worked well because of that.
5: Right.
3: You know what I'm saying? And, yeah, we cherish those moments.
5: Word.
3: You know, for real.
5: Word. And there's still, like, a whole lot in the can. It's, like, we're still waiting on, so... Right, it's crazy.
2: Mad stuff. My brother, he was a machine.
5: Right, right. Yeah, so, you know what I'm saying? Yo, so, man, we, you know what I'm saying? We here because, you know what I'm saying, we celebrating, you know what I'm saying, another trip around the sun with my brother. You know what I'm saying? And we're glad you're up in here. We salute you, you know. And we got your roommate in the building. Your first college roommate in the building. We, you know what I'm saying?
2: Got my roomie in the building.
5: That's right.
2: So what year were we?
7: 91.
2: In 1991.
5: It had to be. Right.
2: In 1991.
5: That's when I met.
2: CX.
5: Right.
2: Kidtronic.
5: Yeah.
2: We decided to, I was in the, I'm a little older, so I was a couple of years ahead, but we decided to move in West End, Holiness and Lucille. And this is history. Let me tell you some history with that.
5: Do it.
2: Okay, one day,
5: right,
2: we got a knock at the door. No, a Jeep rolled up. Remember that Trooper? There's a Trooper rolled up with the lights on top and another Jeep behind him. And it was bumping. It was a whole bunch of dudes and Black Dickies and Lokes. And we was like, they knocked on the door. We was downstairs, so they was trying to get upstairs. And they was like, yo, it's Soul Messiah here. It was a bunch of gangsters. And we was like, what? Who is this?
5: Right.
2: But my man, Spearhead X, had sent these dudes to see us to get some work, some production work.
5: Right.
2: Turns out it was Dallas Austin's brother.
5: Ah! Wow.
2: His name is Claude Austin. And he came in, they came in with big boxes, right?
5: Right.
2: You remember, you was like, yo, what is this? What is this? So we sat him down.
5: Chris don't remember.
2: No. So bust it. They was like, yo, we want you to show my little brother how to use these and work with him. I was like, who is your brother? He was like, Dallas Austin. I was like, that's not real.
5: Right.
2: Nobody's name is Dallas Austin.
5: Right.
2: You just a joke? That's what I was like, oh, man. But then... But I remember X said, this dude, man, he buying beats, and I want you to work with them. So I was like, what's my payment? And he opened these boxes, and it was an SP-1200 and an MPC-62.
5: Wow.
2: And Chris was like,
5: yes, yes.
2: Because, you know, we were doing music.
5: Right.
2: And so I was, and at that time, they
5: that's when Chris kept all his beats on cassette. Top.
2: Yeah.
5: I remember.
2: So he gave me these machines, and they left. It's like a movie, man.
5: That's
2: how this whole thing started, like the next level of hip hop.
5: Right.
2: But me and Chris, man, we used to we had a spot. It's funny, man. We had a ball. He used to love Captain Crunch.
1: Oh.
2: I had to. No, y'all don't understand. Oh. He liked it so much. It was this closet. We had a closet, and I opened the closet one day, and all these boxes fell on me. And it was all Captain Crunch boxes. Empty.
5: So you
2: When they used to be kind of chalky, remember the chalky back in the day?
1: Early on the
2: soil,
1: bro. That's crazy.
2: Go to Coogee Jack Lee's.
1: Hilarious.
2: But yeah, he loves.
5: You know, Captain probably had pork in it, but hey.
2: It probably did.
7: It cancels it out.
2: Good. But yeah, he had so many of them. You open the closet, they just fall on you. I was like, Chris, what is this?
5: Bananas.
2: He went throw them away. They were empty. Yeah. It wasn't full boxes.
5: We're talking about age 1920, right?
2: Yeah.
5: You got to understand. You started college early, too.
2: I was
5: 21,
2: so he was 18.
5: 18, yeah.
2: Yeah,
5: that's right. Yeah, okay. Okay.
2: Yeah, man. So, yeah, that's crazy. But, no, we had a ball, man. We were doing hip-hop literally every day.
0: Right.
8: Yeah, for the Martyrs' sake.
2: He tried to paint it and make it real ugly. It didn't work. They still sold it.
0: They still sold it. No, that's
8: right. Like, green and blue. Yeah.
2: Yeah.
0: That's crazy. That's
2: crazy. Because, you know, Chris was, you was in the Nation at the time.
8: Like 88 to 91.
2: He's in Nation of Islam.
0: Right. Yeah.
2: And so, but the Mohawk, I don't think he was working out for the Mohawk.
8: No.
2: Yeah. He had the colorful Mohawk, and they was like, yo.
8: And the ears
0: pierced. Right.
2: Yeah, they went with all that.
0: I remember that.
2: Man, we had a ball.
0: I remember that. Shout out King of Scene, too.
2: Yeah, King of Scene. Yeah, man.
0: Yeah.
8: A big Dre, Baton Rouge. Word up.
0: Word up. Peace to Dre. Yeah.
2: That's the family.
0: Yeah.
2: Yeah, man. We rocked up here. We rocked at Georgia Tech.
0: Right. Yeah. Talk that one.
2: Yeah, the Snow In.
0: The Snow In with the mini tramps.
2: Yeah.
8: Oh, wow.
0: Yeah.
2: Yeah. And but that wasn't a guest band. So just so y'all know, we had a group. Chris, explain this.
8: Okay, I am with Randall Scissor, the first experimental crazy hip hop crew in Atlanta. We had Soul Messiah, my man Dre, myself jumping around trampolines and screaming and yelling, and we had Saul Williams as a dancer, also hype man.
0: Crazy.
8: It was like industrial punk hip hop before all that, and then crazy enough, when I later joined the Atari Teenage Riot, found out they started around the same time, the same type of like real fast, like crazy experimental beats, like that I was taking from Meat Beat Manifesto, all types of stuff. Shout out Jack Danger.
0: And what show did we put you all on? At the Roxy.
8: Oh, the Roxy.
0: Was that your first big show?
8: I think big it may have been the first big Randall show. Randall here, he put us up on all the crazy shows, first opener for De La Soul.
0: Yeah.
8: And the last one was Sir Mix-a-Lot when he had his big tour.
0: Yeah.
8: And then the craziest one was Cypress Hill, opened up for them. And Quietest Kept, you know, we had the mosh pit at our show opening up for Cypress Hill, and then like weeks later they came out with the Insane in the Membrane
0: right.
8: video, which they had the mosh pit in.
0: Right.
8: Not saying nothing, I'm just saying.
0: That's how that went.
8: Yeah.
0: That's how that went. Yeah.
8: Indeed.
0: Yeah.
8: Ice T Body Count opened up for them with the Masquerade.
0: Yeah, right. Now, that was the show.
2: Great. Cop Killer.
0: Cop Killer, that's right. That's when, that was before they took it off the album, I think. Yep. Right. That was
8: and
0: great.
8: Redhead Kingpin at Morehouse. We opened up.
0: I don't remember that. I remember that. He's had a resurgence. Word up. Yeah. We had to do that, y'all. Because, you know what I'm saying? If nobody's going to tell the history, we got to. You know what I'm saying? So. You know what I'm saying? These brothers have been doing it and been very important, you know what I'm saying, to our whole underground hip-hop community as well as overground, you know what I'm saying, in various forms and ways. So, you know, to have you both in here at one time, you know what I'm saying, we got to get Saul up in here and it'll be, you know what I'm saying, we'll have that. Yeah.
8: I texted him about this, so.
0: Oh, word.
8: Pick up Saul Williams if you're listening.
0: Peace.
8: Bye.
0: Yes. Right up. So, yeah. So, this is the Wrecking Crew. This is the Technique Show. This is Science Messiah, Cy Rock, Dylan, you know what I'm saying? And Bass Sauce, MIM9 on the building. Yeah. And we got Freestyle Combat, too.
2: Yo, Dylan, you want
9: to? Oh, snap. Let's get right into it.
0: Oh, let's do it.
9: Yeah, okay.
0: Let's do that. I was about to say, it's Bars and Bio.
9: Yeah. So, Messiah.
0: You beat me to it.
9: It's your boy Dylan representing Full Play.
0: Techniques.
9: 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What's good, y'all?
10: Yeah.
9: Huh? Yeah. Straight out the dungeons of Decatur. It's the Gator. I hold the fire, so Messiah got the faders working. We motivated, so I know our haters hurting. Always getting paid, cause my lady would appreciate a Birkin. I got it in the bag, rappers get the gag order. Not to brag, I already captured the flag sorta. The Southeast is what I claim, yeah, that's the home court. A future Hall of Famer in this off-the-dome sport. So pay attention to the way I move the darn pivots. Strong like a Long Island out of spawn divots. Word is bond, the lexicon's vivid. The fellas jealous cause they girls laughing. At the salon visits, yo, I'm back at it with the free. It's WREK, yeah, you know me. It's Dylan and Soul Messiah, yo, we in the mix. Last year was 55, this year is 56. Yeah, and that's how you go, that's how you count right there. That's how you do it, you know what I mean? War to God.
11: Oh, yo, the Knicks beat Boston. Spending the muse confused, we coming back. Something awesome. Off the top of the cerebral cortex of the medulla oblongata, styles hot like lava. It's non-ether through your speaker, soul like Aretha. Chilling with Dylan and Bat Sauce. Oopsie Daisy, see what I did there? Clever. Evanist, this is how we do it. Heaven sent for Evanist. Stunning off the top of the cabbage. Far from average, lavish, stunning, confused. Ruby interlude, put you in the mood on your backbone. This rap sewn up like a shoestring, the new thing. Wu-Tang, cream in the Poo-Tang, ooh ah. This is how we do, it's like woo-ha. Bust a rhyme off the top of the headed scope. You could tell it's dope, and you don't even need no telescope. It's not microscopic, different topics, different concepts. Every time we come back through, it's quite bonkers. Piece to four wings, invisible, get busy too. Cy-Rock, the goddess, hottest. The artist, regardless. Do it.
8: Yeah.
12: Bars and Biotechnics Radio. John Robinson. Dylan.
8: Yeah.
12: Appreciate y'all. You know? Always.
1: Yeah, Wednesday.
12: Wednesday. You want to tell them that Wednesday one more time? You
11: April
12: got that right?
11: 15th, next Wednesday, Atlanta, Georgia.
12: Drunken Unicorn. That's right.
11: Starting at 8 p.m. Mad MCs, Mad DJs, Mad Beatmakers. It's going to be dope, y'all. Unlike what Jay-Z said, graffiti is hip hop.
12: What was that?
11: Graffiti is hip hop.
12: What was that?
11: DJing, MCing, DJing, and graffiti. Oh, yeah, and also, yo, we're going to have Fort Knox, by the way. We're going to have Fort Knox there.
12: Yeah, that's right.
8: Heavy.
11: Every season is popping, right?
12: Right.
11: Oh, yeah. 412 is my fifth cycle around my fifth decade.
13: Yo, his birthday is this Sunday coming.
12: Youngin'.
13: So we want to wish you a happy birthday, brother.
12: Yeah.
11: It's popping.
14: Happy century.
11: So we're going to be doing it up.
12: Yeah.
11: I'm vicariously.
12: Nothing vicarious about that, right?
11: Because he did call me and say, yo, should we do it together? On my 40th birthday, I vowed, driving to my show that I did that day, I ain't doing this never again. I probably will, but yeah, it was crazy. I felt like I worked the hardest in my life on my birthday.
12: Okay. Word.
13: I like working, so I'll do it for him. We're still going to celebrate you, brother.
12: Yeah.
11: But nah, come outside, y'all. This is one of those family reunion events. This is one of those, you ain't seen that person all year or all season long. They're probably going to be there. Come give them a hug. Come chop it up with them.
12: There you go.
11: And let's keep this fertile. Fertile.
12: Right, I got you.
11: You know what I'm saying? In this scene. That's what we need.
12: Yeah.
11: Come through.
12: Word.
15: And you never know, I might do something new.
13: Oh, yeah.
15: I might do something new. Like bright eyed, bushy tail, rabid female. My obsession got me locked in. Might just need bail. Hold on. This is fresh.
11: Hold on.
15: Bright eyed, bushy tail. Oh, okay. That's it. See, I be trying to do things that write when I write them.
12: Right.
15: So I might not have everything down, but y'all gonna get the gist of it. Yeah, what's up? Let's go. Bright-eyed, bushy-tailed, rabid female. My obsession got me locked in, might just need bail. Step out on blind faith, became rock, no cane. Mother's canines even raised dot, might just rebrail. Flow wicked, I'm the alphabetic priest out the coffin. Beware when my spells start to seep out the cauldron. Predator to any form of matter in my orbit. Murder tracking verse and chorus, that's a three-buck the problem. Knock champion, climb the path, Dion. Snag the prime spot, no coach, just ask Dion. Long way from aprons on shift, we gonna statue like a tower when cliff for Mars peons. I'm talking about that simplest that y'all be on. Like tits and cigarette fish, just call me wrong. I'm trying to use that 90% of my soul rebrawn. Like Lucy out the African ripping, you're all newborns. Can I do a taste?
12: Yeah.
15: I might do something like that on Wednesday. Wednesday,
11: 4:15.
12: Just maybe.
15: God's born day.
12: Word. Yo.
1: Tax day.
14: That too.
12: Whatever.
14: Yeah, you getting taxed if you come to the show. If you miss it, you taxing yourself.
15: I ain't paying no taxes under a monarchy.
12: Yeah. Yo.
14: Oh, that's the smile raise right there. I hear you, Soul Messiah.
12: Yeah. And, yo, we should mention, too, brother Elo Kush will be up in here, you know what I'm saying, with us next week. You know what I'm saying? With the Clarks and Darts and all that. You know what I'm saying? Yeah, so We got a good show next week, too.
1: Yeah,
12: you know what I'm saying? And Electric Boogaloo on the way at 11. Of course, again, the Freestyle Combat crew's up in here with the top three. You know what I'm saying? Welcoming them back. My man CX is going to be spinning for them in a hot second. You know what I'm saying? So we're going to be throwing it at them.
13: Okay.
12: Yeah, we're going to do. We're going to have like a full cypher up in here.
13: I want to play some of this new Bat Soft and Dylan joint.
12: This
16: right here is the Smile Raise.
12: So
16: this is the Smile Raise. It's called Chicken, and it's Bat Soft on the beat. It's Lady Daisy singing on the hook, and Peyton Locke doing the raps. May he rest in peace.
12: Word.
16: All right,
13: yes.
16: Y'all get your forks and your knives out for some chicken. You know what I'm saying?
12: Yeah. On the Rations of Series, congratulations on that again, brother.
1: Respect.
12: Right.
1: Thank you. Much love.
16: The Smile Raise.
12: Right.
13: Okay, here we go.
12: Techniques, y'all.

your mother raised you better. This dip sitting with your mouth pictured off, crunched and twisted. Looking green, feeling froggy to jump, kid. But you know what I do to you, so listen like a pupil. For MCs with computers, I cannot be Google. You be pouring sodium before my sober gun. But at the podium, you get your feelings hurt, I'm real berserk. Get your ego crushed because of how we make this. I do superhero stuff, and y'all ain't gonna say it.

0: 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Wrecking Crew been bringing it to you in the A since 1989. Ramo.
1: Juanito.
0: Yeah. Technique Show. You know what I'm saying? CX in the building. CX Kidronic. Chris X, for those of you know.

0: Jesus got it like that good Chiba Chiba. Never keep a zebra in the cage with a cheetah. He'll eat her like a pita. These things happen. Highly esteemed leader of the three kings rapping. He reasoning in a simple. Flow stay nasty as he's squeezing in a pimple. She's with dimple. The pimple sees his chance to mingle as she dances to the jingle. Jangle, mangle the mic like a bangle. Tangle in the weave, watch her breathe from an angle. Average and cheese get strangled till it dangles. Thanks for the rank of getting pranked by the bank fool. New spot CX, from the streets of Brooklyn Arm to beyond the EX, and up past T-Net, no prerequisite, exquisite wreck from you know who the heck is this.
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0: You're listening to The Wrecking Crew, 91.1 WRAK Atlanta. It's the longest running hip hop site in the A. 39 years of Thursday, coming up in 40. And there will be celebrations, you know what I'm saying, this October, September time frame. So, yeah, Wrecking Crew been doing it for you in the A since 1989. Ramo.
1: Manito.
0: And in the building, Freestyle Combat. You know what I'm saying?
1: Freestyle Combat ATL.
0: Word. Yeah, to get it precise.
1: You gotta say the whole name like a Shot Call Quest.
0: Right. Okay. We can do that. And Mr. Torres, what up, brother? Welcome back.
2: What's up? What's up, everyone? What's up, Juanito? What's up, Ramo? Shout out to everybody that is listening to us tonight.
0: Yeah.
2: What's up?
0: We got TF Kidtronic on the wheels. You know what I'm saying? Dropping beats for us. So it's going to be magic here in a half second. But let's talk about what's going on. Because, I mean, I know we got albums dropping and, you know what I'm saying, things happening in the park and we're down to some finalists and all that stuff. So we want to build on that real quick.
2: Yes, sir.
0: Yeah, welcome back.
2: So here we go. We got some things going on this Saturday.
0: Right.
2: All right. That's our whole main thing. We're already here trying to, get everybody to come to this Saturday. We have some of the best of some teams of the league. The city that they're trying to be to the, you know, participate to the championship.
0: Right.
2: So, we're trying to bring them over here. We have FBK over here from Guatemala. And we have Benetetta, straight from Venezuela, too.
3: Yeah,
2: the other guy couldn't make it, but we have the best two MCs right now on the show.
1: So, we got two of the top three.
2: Yes,
1: so,
2: sir.
1: For anybody that doesn't know, that's not tapped in, Freestyle Combat ATL is a Spanish rap battle league in Atlanta.
0: Right.
1: And they have events, what do you say,
2: two or three months
1: about.
2: Yep.
1: And people can tap in by tagging on Instagram.
2: Yes, sir. We are like freestyle.combat, like with Kate as a Mortal Kombat.
1: Combat with
2: Kate. Freestyle.combat.atl.
1: Word.
2: Yes, sir.
1: Right. So they've got the top three finalists. So basically, they do a rap league on a point system?
2: Correct. So it's been like since the last year we started, so it's been like 10 dates. So whoever, you know, accumulate more of the points, more big championship and stuff like that, then right now we just got Venezuela.
1: Got two of the top three.
2: Venezuela, he got, I think, like 520 points. I think he's the favorite right now. He's the favorite right now. So I don't know, man. How do you feel about it? ¿Cómo te sientes, Bobby?
3: Well, I feel really good. I'm excited for that invitation. Thank you so much.
4: Y si quiere hablar en español también. 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
1: Word. Appreciate you. So basically he's saying that more than just a battle rap league, they're a family. They have community events that, you know, it's very community oriented. So it's a brotherhood and sisterhood, you know what I'm saying?
3: Yeah.
1: And it shows that, you know, they show that there's in the streets there's more than just the flash and the glamour. There's conscious, you know, music, and so, you know, they try to push that forward.
2: Exactly. Not only we have just, you know, the guys that they do freestyle. All over here, we got some people that are making music like Line. He's going to be performing one of his new songs coming up.
5: Shout out to Line.
2: Let's see, the last time he was with us, with Nano Aldana.
1: Nano Aldana did release
2: a song or a video, something like that, and it was with Line too.
1: Right.
2: That was dope, man.
1: Yeah.
2: I also want to say something. We'll also be working, you know, we do freestyle, we improvise. So we have somebody over here tonight, which is Erica.
6: Can you tell me?
2: I want to introduce Erica. She's from Colombia.
1: Okay.
2: She has this thing called Teatro Ilegal.
1: Okay.
2: Where do you know, like, they have their own thing too. They have a big community. You know, they've been acting, they've been improvised. So we're going to do

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7: Yeah, what's up, everybody? Mr. Nuts in the Hollow, we got a lot of people in this room, man. 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
7: Hey, we got Chris X on the beat, man. I love that
9: 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Oh, yeah. 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
8: You know what I'm saying? CX Kidtronic on the wheels.
9: Yeah!
8: With Freestyle Combat ATL. Yo, everybody, give you particulars so they can find you. You know what I'm saying? IGs and all that.
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13: No. Ahí está la comedia, el error, el error. 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
16: May 5th, with a, there's going to be a graffiti event.
15: A mural competition.
16: Around Frida. Hey.
15: Yeah, a mural competition to celebrate 5 de mayo. That's a really good opportunity.
16: Where, dónde?
15: Las Margaritas. That is in Churchill Bridge, a restaurant.
16: Okay.
15: That's
16: okay.
15: 500 for the second place, 1,000 for the first place.
16: Okay.
15: So,
16: okay.
15: If you want to make some money, check it out. Tenemos ahí buena comida y buen ambiente para la banda, buenos performances en vivo y celebrando, tú sabes, un poquito de la cultura latina.
16: Yeah, and anybody that taps into the Technique Radio, you're going to see right there that, on the story, I'll make sure I, you know, share all that information. Yeah.
15: Gracias, banda, chido por el espacio.
16: Dale, dale, dale.
17: Bueno, bueno. Bueno. Appreciate y'all. All right, just to let it go for the last scene. We're gonna go with line real quick.
18: Yes, sir.
17: We got MC Line. Make some noise for MC Line. G. So, just last year, he was just a champion of the whole thing. So, he's gonna present about his songs, Chija, Chakur, y esa fecha, right?
16: Now, we got time for one of the two.
17: Yeah, that's fine.
16: Right. You tell me which one. I heard them both, and they're both fire.
18: Te digo que tú le escoges la que tú quieras.
16: Me encantó Shakur.
17: Shakur.
16: So this is the Shakur. Yo, come on, man. Shakur. You know what it is.
18: Un pequeño homenaje a lo que es la figura de Shakur, que le tengo bastante admiración. 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
16: Tremendo tema.
17: Line.
16: L-I-N-E. On Instagram.
17: Line Fristo.
18: Todas las redes sociales.
17: Line Fristo.
18: Line Fristo.
8: Word. Appreciate y'all coming too.
17: Yes, sir. Ramo, thank you so much, man. Thank you so much, Juanito. Que se vayan todos a la buena noche con un buen temita de Line.
18: Sí. Esto dice así, más o menos. Esto es Shakur. L-I-N-E. Es el Line.
8: Yeah. And one more time in English. Saturday. Break it down.
17: Oh, Saturday. This Saturday, Dresden Park.
8: Dresden Park,
17: Chambly, yep. Correct. We're going to have a big final, all right? We have people from Florida, and we got people from Texas coming up.
16: Okay.
17: 4 p.m.
16: Okay.
17: Yes, sir. 4 p.m. So, yeah, everybody's welcome. Dresden Park, you already know.
8: Chambly,
17: okay. And then May 3rd, we have the other one, too.
8: Word. Thank you for, you know what I'm saying, CX, you know what I'm saying, on the wheelbarrow. This is two, brother. Soul Messiah.
17: Yes,
8: you know what I'm saying? Science of Life. Science Messiah. You know.
17: Soul Messiah. Yeah, I was listening to this.
8: Crazy
17: too,
8: tonight. Right? You know what I'm saying?
16: If you missed it, you can catch it in WREK. No, that's going to be at WREK.
8: Yeah, you missed it.
16: Just go to the
8: link tree, right?
16: Oh, yeah.
8: Sha Rock, honored always, you know what I'm saying? Yeah, man. Dylan, Fat Sauce, great night, you know what I'm saying? Legendary. Appreciate everybody's participation tonight.
17: Yeah.
8: You know what I'm saying? M-I-M-9, you know what I'm saying? ATL Bell Christie coming up, you know what I'm saying? And we're getting ready to give a little taste, and then we're into the Mighty Electric Boogaloo with our man Phalanx for the funk and the breaks, you know what I'm saying? And, man, you know what I'm saying? We had a great loss in that world, too, you know what I'm saying? So I know he's going to be paying some tribute tonight, too. So one of the great drummers. So when we get to that. But, hey, peace until next week, you know what I'm saying? Man, Rand, Juanito, let's go. Technique Show.
9: Yeah.
8: Breaking crew.
14: De la noche, no hay derroche, voy de Roshi, tropa y trophy, Rocky Rocky, un derrape, trago amargo, no te cate, ojo rojo, botas de Sonic, say my name, you already know me, all eyes on me, but I'm feeling lonely, ya lo gocé, ya lo viví, ya lo soñé, ya lo descifré, la vida se trata de cifras y si no le subes, entonces no alcanzas.

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This is the Electric Boogaloo. My name is Phalix. 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And we got plenty of good old funk queued up for it. We're ready to jump right on into it with a little something from the meters. We got some Deodato, some Dramatics queued up, but also your requests will take precedent if you can get them into us. 404-894-2468. Also, hit us up on X. We're at WREK Boogaloo. 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Search for eBoogaloo on WREK. We got several of them out there, including tonight's. We're going to start you off with, as promised, the meters. And it's right here on the Electric Boogaloo, 91.1 FM, WREK Atlanta. This is the meters. It's called Go For Yourself, y'all, 91.1. And it's the Electric Boogaloo.

WREK Atlanta. This is the Electric Boogaloo, keeping you funkin' on this interlude, a little cameo. Of course, rigor mortis here in the background. In this set, though, we started you off the top of the hour with a little Funky Meters, Go For Yourself. That's off the Strutton album. We followed that up with a little Deodato, September 13th, off the Prelude album. Then we heard from Reuben Wilson with a little Show Nuff Mellow. The Dramatics followed that up with Gimme Some Good Soul Music. Then we heard from Cheyenne Fowler with Feelings. Ronnie Foster followed that up with Happy Song. That's off his Love Satellite Expanded Edition. And then that last one, of course, was Mr. George Duke breaking out the Dookie Stick. That one is called I Want You For Myself, off the Master of the Game album. And we're about halfway home here on the Electric Boogaloo. We do it each and every Thursday, 11 p.m. to midnight, live most Thursdays. And should be for the foreseeable future. We've got working equipment up here, so we're grooving. All we need is your request, 404-894-2468, or hit us up on X. We're at WREK Boogaloo. And I got some Simonde queued up. We got some Jan Treger, some Scone Cash Players. Maybe even a little Earth, Wind, and Fire, if you're lucky. Again, we do it Thursdays, 11 to midnight, so we only got a half hour to go. Let's stay funky, y'all. It's the Electro Boogaloo, 91.1 FM, WREK Atlanta.

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1: 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Tell you what we played in this set, because it's been a pretty funky show. We came out of the break with a little cameo, Rigor Mortis, that led us into Samande with Rick Shaw. Then we heard from the Pointer Sisters with Chaney Dew. And that last one was Jan Treger with The Girl in the Gold. We got some Algiers connection coming up, and I believe we got time for some Earth, Wind, and Fire. This is a little Society of Soul instrumental taking us through the background, through the interlude, rather. We'll let this play out for a moment, and again, taking it till midnight with the Electric Boogaloo. We'll do it next and every Thursday. Technique should be live in studio again, I believe, next Thursday. And of course, 5446 with a stellar Japanese reggae, Japanese influenced reggae set this evening, so check that on the archive as well. 5446, 8 to 9 on Thursdays. Techniques 9 to 11, and then you got us, the Electric Boogaloo, 11 p.m. to midnight. I mean, why would you need streaming services when you've got all this great radio here at 91.1 FM, WREK Atlanta? And we're going to get on out of here until next Thursday. This has been and shall always be the Electric Boogaloo. Stay funky, y'all.

It was still raining the following morning, a fine, almost invisible autumn rain, unlike the previous night's downpour. He knew it was raining only because of the ripples on puddles and the sound of dripping from the eaves.

from the album Green Report 12, that was Tatsuya Nakagami with Reincarnation, Magnetic Orchestration for Gongs and Bells.

And I find it totally unpleasant, and I get blinding drunk, so I can face it. 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I mean,

0: That was Look to the Right by Oa from the album Oa.
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4, 3.

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0: like the 30s, unemployment in the 1980s is not total destitution. Rodriguez, Chicago.
1: I have a subject of all kinds of business stories now, and the report sponsored by the First National State Bank of New Jersey. Castro is financial correspondent from Money Magazine.
2: Well, the stock market settled back on some profit taking that began Friday afternoon, actually. The Dow Industrial Average today down 8.28 to 860.92. The volume dried up to 46.5 million shares, down from Friday's 67 million. Analysts say that slowdown in the trend of the market is still up. Declining issues led advances 9 to 5 and per share down 23 cents. The volume leaders, Total Oil down a quarter, Andy down 3/4, Exxon up an 8, IBM down 7/8, and Dow Chemical up 3/4. Consumer inflation went up $990 million in March after rising $75 million the month before. Economists say if the sign consumer spending is still slow, and consumer spending will have to increase before the economy starts to recover. David Jones at Aubrey Lansing Company explains.
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That was Koron Zone by Yamataka Eye and John Zorn from the album Eye Zorn Duo.

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I will send the bank account number for you. $100 No problem. 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That's my

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It was by Trio Slick Natan off of their self-titled album.

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0: That was Forbidden Sanctuary by Ancient, off the album Beyond the Reach of the Sun.
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Rangers.

0: That was Tired of Doing It Right by Glenn Iris.
1: I am sold on them. I am good to go.
2: Atlanta's own.
1: Yeah.
0: And before that, The Ideal by Being Selfish. Songs about trying to live up to the ideal and maybe not quite getting there. Today's show is called What Would Be an Ideal Library Curriculum? And ideals, by design, are impossible to meet, but they are targets to strive for. I'm constantly adjusting my targets, and I don't always check to see where I am in relation to past goals. But let's do it anyway. Back in our January WTF show,
1: What's the Future?
0: Yep. We set some goals for 2023, and I think it's time for a six-month check-in.
1: This is terrible.
2: Yeah.
0: Hey, Fred.
1: Awful idea.
0: Fred, do you remember your personal plan for 2023 that you declared out loud on the radio earlier this year?
2: Oh, man, I had to go back and look at the transcript. and I saw that my resolution was to pick up the guitar more. I've been kind of slacking on that. And I continue to slack on that. If anything, I might have picked it up less.
0: Oh.
1: I hope you plug in tonight, man.
2: I know. It's awful.
0: Charlie?
1: I was doing push-ups and sit-ups every morning, and I have continued doing that.
0: Hey!
1: And in fact,
2: well done.
1: I checked to see how many I could do this morning, and it's still a low number, but it's higher than it was.
0: That's all that counts.
1: And what was yours?
0: I am happy to report that I have, in fact, made one meatball recipe per month.
1: Still just the best resolution ever.
0: Yep.
2: Well, I guess 2 out of 3 ain't bad.
1: It's never too bad. It's a great batting average.
2: I guess we'll just roll the credits.
1: Lost in the Stacks is a collaboration between WREK Atlanta and the Georgia Tech Library. Written and produced by me, Charlie Bennett, with Fred Rasko and Marley Gibbons.
0: Legal counsel

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1: Thank you, Philip.
2: I would attend that parade. And I don't really like parades. Special thanks to librarians and archivists everywhere who are giving it their all in the classroom, to everybody who's thinking about that next class, and thanks, as always, to each and every one of you for listening.
1: Our webpage is library.gatech.edu/lostinthestacks, where you'll find our most recent episode, a link to our podcast feed, and a web form if you want to get in touch with us and tell us what you think of Steely Dan.
0: Yeah. Next week's show, we'll pull back the curtain on journal editing and publisher shenanigans.
1: Oh, no.
2: Time for our last song today. Librarians are always looking for ways to keep their instruction fresh and relevant, so let's close with a song about reinventing ourselves in order to do the best with the skills we have. This is Skills Like This by Guided by Voices. 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

You just heard, gonna have to pull it up for a second. Before this song was Atrocity Exhibition by Joy Division off the album Closer. And before that was Get a Move On by Mr. Scruff off the album Keep It Unreal. The song that just played was, I'll pull it up in 1 second, it was Brace Yourself, Jason, by Mew-Zig off the album Lunatic Harness. Up next is something by A Thousand Rabbits. Up next is Rubik's Cube by 1,000 Rabbits off their album Are We Friends Yet?

The following is a public service announcement brought to you by the staff of WREK Atlanta. 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We've got some Bright Eyes coming up for you next. But in the meantime, that last song was Rubik's Cube by 1000 Rabbits off the album Are We Friends Yet?

Turns My Way off the same album.

That was Dub Vultures by The Convenience to close out the hour. The album was Like Cartoon Vampires. Again, that's Dub Vultures by The Convenience off the album Like Cartoon Vampires.

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2: Battle! Yeah. Battle!
3: Yeah.
2: Battle!
3: Yeah.
2: I'm ready to get up and do my thing.
3: Yeah.
2: I want to get up and do my thing.
3: Yeah.
2: I want to get into it.
3: Yeah.
2: Lagger! Lagger!
3: What?
2: Lagger!
3: What?
2: Lagger!
3: What?
2: Lagger!
3: What?
2: Lagger! What? Like a sex machine!
3: Yeah! Yeah!
2: Like a sex machine!
3: Yeah!
2: Move it!
3: Yeah!
2: Do it, you know!
3: Yeah!
2: Gonna count it out!
3: Count it out!
2: Count it out!
3: Count it out!
2: Count it out!
3: Count it out!
2: One, two, three!

Take a bit of breath.

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1: Jaaaaaaaaaaaaaaaaaaaaaaaaaaaaaaaaaaaaaaaaaaaaaaaaaaaaaaaaaaaaaaaaaaaaaaaaaaaaaaaaaaaaaaaaaaaaaaaaaaaaaaaaaaaaaaaaaaaaaaaaaaaaaaaaaaaaaaaaaaaaaaaaaaaaaaaaaaaaaaaaaaaaaaaaaaaaaaaaaaaaaaaaaaaaaaaaaaaaaaaaaaaaaaaaaaaaaaaaaaaaaaaaaaaaaaaaaaaaaaaaaaaaaaaaaaaaaaaaaaaaaaaaaaaaaaaaaaaaaaaaaaaaaaaaaaaaaaaaaaaaaaaaaaaaaaaaaaaaaaaaaaaaaaaaaaaaaaaaaaaaaaaaaaaaaaaaaaaaaaaaaaaaaaaaaaaaaaaa

0: That was 100 Drums by Ekodek from the album More Africa in Us.
1: I had this illness that really made me powerless over alcohol and that insisted that I got drunk. 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It doesn't have anything to do with trying to control it. 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I can't say to anyone, no, don't drink. 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

0: What you just heard was Lil Ed and the Blues Imperials with Giving Up on Your Love, and you are listening to the Friday Night Fish Fry here on WREK Atlanta 91.1 FM, where we play blues music to get your weekend started right. And, yeah, normally we go from 6 to 8, got a two-hour show, but we were a little abridged this evening, so we only got 1 hour, but we're still going to see how much blues we can pack into that 1 hour. And to do so, I'm going to not talk as much and play more music so that there's more music. So, yeah, coming up next, we have got some Pine Top Perkins and some Champion Jack Dupree on the way. First up will be some Roosevelt Sykes and some Henry Townsend. This song is called How Can It Be?
1: Well, I'm going to try to bring to you another little number here that also been quite some time, but as I say again, I kind of veered away from the style of that time, but now we're going to try to bring it to you in another little form here. How can it be?

Thank you.

What you just heard was Champion Jack Dupree. That song was called Nasty Boogie. Before that, we had Pine Top Bergens of Sweet Home Chicago, and kicking off that set was Henry Townsend and Roosevelt Sykes with How Can It Be. Coming up now, we've got some Freddie King on the way, but first up, this is a band from Atlanta that I saw once, so I'm going to play them. This is Ghost Moths, and this song is called The Wreck of the Tammy Marie.

What you just heard was Stevie Ray Vaughan. That was Texas Flood. Before that, we had Freddie King with I'm Tore Down. And before that, we had Ghost Moths with The Wreck of Tammy Marie. Coming up right now, we've got some Marcus King on the way right now. Here is Eric Bibb. This song is called Make a Change.

What you just heard was the Teskey Brothers. That was I'm Leaving. Before that, we had Marcus King with Blues Is Worse Than I Ever Had. And before that was Eric Bibb with Make a Change, coming up right now. This is Coco Taylor with Wang Dang Doodle.

What you just heard was Big Brother and the Holding Company with Turtle Blues. Before that, we had Susan Tedeschi with Voodoo Woman, and kicking off that set was Coco Taylor with Wang Dang Doodle. And it's almost time for Stonehenge. It's almost time for us to say goodbye. We've got one more song to play here on the Friday Night Fish Fry. But as usual, just wanted to say thanks for listening. Hope you enjoyed the show. Hope you enjoy Stonehenge coming up. And we're going to be ending with some Otis Rush. This song is called I Can't Quit You, Baby. Enjoy.